0: Classic Rock. KQ.
1: Busted flat in Baton Rouge, waiting for a train.

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1: That is Jesse Slater over there.
2: Hello.
1: My name is Tom Robick. I'm not going to give our temps too much because you're going to do that. But I always like to keep tabs of my peeps around the world because they're all over the place. So I have them, you know, like on my phone. I've got, for example, it's the middle of the night there, or not middle of the night. It's about 10 o'clock in Stockholm, where it is 66 degrees.
2: Oh, that's nice.
1: A little bit further west

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0: 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We'll get that buck.
1: If some of our teenage thrill seekers really want to go out and get a thrill, let them go up into the northwest and tangle with a grizzly bear, a polar bear, and a brown bear. They'll get their thrill. That will cleanse the soul.